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1: A very good morning to you. This is Sanjay 96. 1 MHz. We are still transmitting live from Kumasi, Ablepo Junction. Good morning, Ghana. Good morning, Asante man. Good morning, Kumasi man. And you may dear one, so be back so, oh, Miami Krum, Offenso, police station for Frona, when SCNO, the commission, Kama Pa, MC, our Offenso South. Good morning. I could pee more any offense on a matan conya. I'm a moon in a chin and a pay. And a bam when Nana, Jamna can tomatoso, me no. And Yenya, mame, Nana Afran, offense on my ma. Honestly, toss me, Nana Piao. Minache and Anope, Mina Dominion, be Pig Medina, so offense or Asaman command, the police commander, oh, and then the dom. I watch me Pew movie. MC said, Nana, my invite to Brebby. Minache, Sabbath, you can command the morning, and which you know, Media, I can never to us. Fiancy, now I'm Abnes is command the morning.

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0: Say a year dispensation a your social media. 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Also, Debia Dano, what be sad, dear? Also, the better platform, no, so now what connect.

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Your big journey with the Macopy, and yet they were failed at the net, they can't even was my jail that day. And yet, dear, and there, Wabinia Radin and Copon Antenna, Ohiania, Wanchera Bar, was my jab at all, overcoming temptation and trials, Bibri Ebeba. 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

0: 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Or say, notwithstanding in this rejoice not that the spirit are subject unto you, but rather rejoice because your name are written in heaven. Into obia debia than he thinks or she thinks then he did a one common with self for the Ginano, a young coffee radicious woman. The Bible and it says Christ in you the hope of glory. The be that you are hoping as I will go heaven. You are hoping as I will go heaven. Yourself will be your home. One green yaw sura him yen say, he said cry the everything say, and then also above we employ. The be that I'm also in see with this so Nasafone and Yanano, Omudin, a war and crown anymore. I say, being known personal in Christ and by Christ. Being known personally by Christ. As I said, already nyankopon nimu. Eni kwan se religion ehunu wo. Eni kwan se family enimu wo. Eni kwan se asori hunu se wo die na wo sumu urade. But personally, so build a rapport, relationship with Christ. In the book of Matthew chapter 7, verse 21-22, and I said 22-23, Bible say, many will say to me in the day, Lord, Lord, have I not we prophesied in thy name? And in thy name have cast out devils, and in thy name done many wonderful things. And when will I profess unto them, I never knew you, depart from me, ye that work iniquity. So we should know Jesus personal, and Jesus is so nimiye. You ask yourself, "Sente min swa nime." Zania man, as I say, where Zamo still said, yeah, we are said we should always scan ourselves. The beer than a scan our brabo and found one for years. I only already young couple and auntie. Metusalani ura di nyanku po nyanti ya for 950 something plus. Oni ura di nyanku po nante. Listen, me kati atro se, always be an scan or sell. They said ye, oko baby to se airport, na oko for flight, you ko jina, masibu ni a scan on, always scan yourself. Nebi sa se inti menso, ura di neme. If you are sorry, you need me, sir. You dear, you bar sorry near the bed. If you are new, Radin and Copon, you should ask yourself, be say Radin and Copon. If you are society, bit me, and a country, bit me, your family, bit me, near church, bit me, but be someone say Radin and Copon anymore, a Radin and Copon name. We are dear in your pa, the Radian Cassette Unimie, and I feel Yama a baby PM free, Mumra de Bierada, a daily processing of the Spirit of God in the book of Philippians, chapter 4 and verse 6. A life of labor and food for the kingdom. And I say, Bible say, and I entreat thee also, through yokeful, help those women which labored with me in the gospel, and Clement also with another, and fellow laborers whose name are in the book of life. Hey, man of God, open some of heaven now. We should do it. Ubiara oko heaven. Pastor, me person ubiara Bible verse with the book of Philippians chapter 4 and verse 3. Or the toso na anasa biyesu na kai mame ye wie anisa. Oha dia erade kanye. 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Obetima we board no sunwa kanye. 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
1: Philippians 4 verse 3.
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0: Only Clement is so.
1: And me young ko juma yafua.
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that we serve, and that is your God. He's going to protect you and he will guide you. But always remember, no matter how long a cat watches a hole, it cannot catch a mouse that cannot come out. No matter how long a cat watches a hole, it cannot catch a mouse that never comes out. And found they said the Okrano because who Egina a bonano. Say Okrano a shabonumuno MPR, a bayer dins who bit me at you. We a famous, I can't prove it. Now, a tray and say, patience alone is not enough if there is no opportunity to act. Waiting endlessly for something that may never happen is a waste of time. Instead, be proactive, look for new opportunities, and take action rather than relying on chances. Say obi a she obo, say o die soon, or no ne bit me a boa mas a die soon a bum. Let us say any panny me boa wa, unti me nana on sunday. Was all sorry and no pain, I don't say so be beam. When you uncle Pombus man on home, I'm a babble boa. A crown won't pee. You also have one or more. In the old train, say Obepi and Sana watching, and Sanya who saw also on Faso. Old trains will be so mu up the old drew baby. I also drew a room and Sana. What me according? Be proactive this morning. Take action rather than relying on chances. Good morning, welcome to NGO 96.1. Your friend Nana Kwame Ajibo Shano Pension Association. NJBI, your cocas, your body, man, or pay no panunsi and Cassia Boba, Cassia Bochia, goodia comfort, your goodia moon, Sembeba. And I'm saying, World Cup matches were all. You separated the men from the boys. And France and Spain, Yanko Ponya Adma, Ochinanso, the USA, England, near Argentina, Bebo. Made and Kamepe, France, Argentina, finance. And now it is coming who? Okay. Mau Kodo quality bed journey and nano pay. Now I'm the updates in the Abrey. Celebrate no si abo king, your friend and aqua me a jibo and say and Marco calling sika morgan emanal or safo man for archery technician, the rest of the team touching nano pay near Dijumedi Eddie Brewo. Mr. Abuaje da Costa and the Ohia Cratch for share tawa bonu via sin and yago. Good morning and welcome to Tuesday.

0: Abo Nonsia Angel Nanny says dot one Casafidia Sunday. 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
1: Marking time, and we got our 10. In the final analysis, the bail conditions are cruel and oppressive. Look at this very hour. They are about to exceed the 48 hours as enshrined in the Constitution. Where is this gentleman going to get, police sureties? 50 million as a bill sum, and then the properties should worth 50 million, and two should post that properties. How are we going to do it? So you can see clearly that the bail terms are cruel and it's a way to punish him some more. It's not possible for us to post these securities at this critical hour. And I could say that the rule of law, well, it is, I should begin from the beginning.
2: Yes, please.
1: I do not see why, in the civility of things, a man who is coming to Ghana should be arrested and kept all this while. Because the past record is showing that they've invited him here and he came and they said when they needed him, they'll call him. So I believe that democracy and the rule of law has been reversed backwards. That a man who is not running away.
0: Lawyer attached ya mrenim ya ojiemu echuchaje eye ura Dennis Miracles Abuaje ewo eye ninsensem no emu enso eno no na ensem kroya mu no ana trofo pani edema NPP osunu kokroko amanyuku no eno eye ura 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
3: I will send a word of caution appointees of this government that they should be worried for tomorrow. They should be worried about tomorrow. They should be worried when there was a change of government. Because with what has happened, the arbitrary behavior of state institutions coming up with flimsy accusations and arbitrary detention and arrest of members of our party, when the table turns, they should be worried. It is not something that we hope for this country. But with what is happening, NDC is leading the way that this kind of behavior, total disregard for the fundamental human rights of people, is something that has come to stay. And I'm afraid, and I am afraid for appointees of this government. But when the table turns, I don't expect you, the same media, to come and accuse the MPP government. Because with what is happening, if all of you accept that it's something that is right, then when something is right, you continue with it.
0: Ah, esano muna mucha tu ho, enti yasu ya ba, ni ebe faswa. 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
2: we must be friendly. We must put ourselves out there for them to know that it's for their benefit that we exist. So I just want to put out there. So we don't exploit people. We don't intimidate people unnecessarily. But we explain the basis of our actions. So that those of us who fall outside of the regulations will know that we deserve some kind of treatment. So I want to put that out there. So definitely, security is a precursor to everything, including development. I think you mentioned 24-hour, you know, with or without that, we need to be secure. And if we build on that security, then other things. So my friends, your work is very, very important. And your work affects us in very, very intimate ways. But we know that you will rise to the occasion. Whatever it is, you know, I hear the rule of law a lot. Yes, you can legislate many, many things.
0: Ano, aya Professor Jane Nana Opoku Ajman. 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
4: 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And so it's incumbent on us to also take key notice of the advantages with regards to the IT world, and also give opportunities to our younger generation, our colleague, young people out there who are willing to learn from that speed. And so looking through, I realized that the best option that we have to front it for us is the Ghana digital sector, because that is exactly what you do.
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6: 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Now, why, man, that's blank. It's sitting in the other man. You sure pity CCM because he say, oh, yeah, because CCM, you know, but somehow I won't look at you.
0: Alice, mama, second day, Takradia this year, and Saba Hudubia. Or the air to a jar and so and a new sign, same as name, which I want to cramra. Yeah, bah, it'll be my soon same be ever baby, we can say no.

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2: Everywhere you was 20 years, and say one match na yeah, one of them at my new mono. Sense a cock of bass on them out to toba. 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It be 80 miko ka on one, and no equoquia debia a hard junior pa. Now, as you see, I seem and say, and she say, yeah, my ba no de gua quemuno, and no agiagu. 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
1: Okay, you want to name Angel 96.1. A Russell, you're a warm up and a bar. I go to Sam, I have Bob Wano, Nina, Eofia say, Arno Pay, or better, you have a call. You didn't say 2026 FIFA World Cup, no? You say, Akosua, it'll be more deeper, and Andrew, and a semi-final one, Eba so, Yameboa, a China, semi-final two, and also Eba Koso, Nina Hon Semino, Yabetim de Abreu, Ewafia Se Abra, Yabakwamanoni, and Chebia, Yawafisempi, and Suaha, and Black Queens of Ghana, a ball friendly game ahead of AFCON, and no Eba so, Ewa Morocco Ho, and Hon Sem Ebreu, Yaw news on Benjamin Asari, what the assembly at Ghana for him, Yad Hon Sem Ebreu, Yako Gold Stars, goalkeeper Emmanuel Kobi, is a ni fate. At the same, the contract no, I want some to say, Nini na want some eba, Vision FC player na, is a Kotokone has, Obia, a pen no, na hun komo ewa ha, meka, Mishak, Ajete Sowa, Nini na hun komo, yere 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Coach Kwaku Danso, Edin Komo, Eba Brekum Chelsea, Nini Naibetie, Ene Anopeyi.
2: Okay, Yeba Kwamo Nene Nafe, Amano Nene Seben, Sankan, Yadia Twitter, Sede Mauku, Eka, Ene, Ena Semifana, Edika, E Basu, Eye Spain, E Bo, Ede Chale Blue of France, Ema Sai Game, No, Akosu, Ensem Ben, Ene Firu Oba Lamin, Enra, Wano, Ene Ko Press Conference, Ase, Wadin Sem, and your teacher Enra Mbappe and trainee MHS when joining group in general and your individual training and a course and some benefits I game him and Basanso and a chess Otina and a second semi final game no and a course England everybody chance Santino Musuno update by and a free side game no more yet a San Seminiano and the teacher Jesse yet Yasuda and the matches are Bofwa Omu Asu Asine Emi Adia Kudemun Samno, Adia Tuta, Emma Sumatimate Bus, Mamincha Nano Paysa, Owea, Ene, just a Bus Digital Satellite, Omo, and at just a tone, a decoders, El Chroma, and some Atimidaman to decode the Bia Upe Bia, Bus Force Upa Masuya, Ometomi Adi Amau, Game Centers. Hotels are mobile say ye install a year to say and the code sauro and the matches rooms in Indiano over Basua. Ye may decide to manage guest houses and where to restaurant for and after Uncle Cra. We had the code on Bas SMN come for MS Branafe Omwell. Yeye installation, ye recharge, edema bosumesua, and just a anya kitwaka freye, na uni enkasa 0556287757. Yewa Brepo Johnson, Sipumu, Kotoko Johnson, on Sabeti Makaye, Mamina Amuzu Food, Amuzu Health Food, I say, Ene Oba, Obasa, Trimi Fu, and the Diaswetime Kosua, Ode Amuzu Health Food, and the best restaurant, Trimi, and then Sawaya Payment, and as a natural Heno, Ebetime Boyepa, and who I will trace, Utrase Kikawa. Ode Amuzu Health Food and the River Sessra and what you know, sir, Oya Bama Nawa Uti, Oba Sir Ode Chesenku, Esra Utrim, Emma Cheso, Trinia Fa, Amuzu Health Food and what you know, Utrimia Bonchewa. Abema Trimino, and so Aya Chesa Smuta, and Yasem Kitokra, Baby Aton Kumbiano Kra. 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the Afriho, your time, a church missa, and in the capsule, so we're just so, Saut Jemmy, Na and Sansa, and Kukwa Hifiwa, onum time, a church missa, and in the capsule, Sina, Ebeko, O Johnson, O Tiao, 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Money to tilapia, money to and minute, and your fish a fish in them. Ah, your cassia, your ketua, your de dantamo, the sisiman, and a airbow, your swam runabout, police station on a tiraho, and a desco gas and so, our boss it all. Uber to my friend, a sisiman, 0243-365-873, 0243-365-873, Nani, the sisiman. Akasa.
1: Yeah, fan I so Emma Pepsodent. Yeah, Pepsodent. Or say do the two. And opa, ube chi wo sen. Na nyumre, wasa aswe chi wo sen. Ebasa, ebwaw ye pa pa. 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Eya anopa, ene nyumre. Or say do the two. For the World Cup. She was saying, Anopa, and then you're yeah, the Pepsodent, and I, yeah. Therefore, I say, my Supreme Roofing Industries, CBS Supreme Roofing Industries. See, oh, yeah, construction. Now, bus, Uber, roofing, dear. I was so bomb, I swear, yeah. Now, woman, Ebwow, CBS Supreme Roofing Industries. Now, Obo Bansa, a more professional engineer, sir. Womo, yeah, roofing, no, and what Juma. Now, I say, open color coated sheets, and I say, galvanized and aluminum sheets, no. Long span and our pair and our metal trusses are CBS Supreme Roofing Industries. A bear what you ma come on at the amount or some free estimation, free technical advice, and a transportation. And so you're free.
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1: No dan chanya, almost as we pizza boxes no, uhebia, ombeyama, afe packaging boxes are pharmacies in a usu, companies no, hair bar phone in a usu, almost aya wrap and packaging papers are restaurants, edi yo majuma, and all types of embossment are whatever package you product no, a CBS Supreme Roofing Industries, omo kumasia ya, aija industrial area ho, omo ben CCC, ubet me a friend so, a homani ye, 0246514855 and I say 0502350510. Now on a CBS Supreme Roofing Industries at Chinkomo. Yeah, come for Cedar Restaurant at the amount. Yeah, Cedar Restaurant. Oba Tanasi, no manya daje, na oma serveo. Now what did I'm a wabao? Sanse, bodia, udia, I was so didi ye, ne buao, and untina yeah, come for Cedar Restaurant. Aye, loka. 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Now on a Cedar Restaurant at Chinkomo Angel Rock Mixture and the agent so Aquaman on it. Yes, Angel Rock Mixture. I draw another day. Say, Bessa no pay. We see yao yapa. Minia Angel Rock Mixture. About you draw yao nano. Nafe, a brand wasi. Na a two as yakra. I'm a huato. About the cocoa and a edunya. Angel Rock Mixture. Say, I want to two pa. Angel Rock Mister. 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Angel Rock Minister, Amansan se, Akwa Krabedi.
2: Abro Rabeche, Ede, Asen Ho, Ewe Piasu, Etimi, Akosunti, Ene, Ena, Eye, Semi-Final 1, Ewe Baso, Asa Game No, Enye Game, Ketua Kwa, Enra, Na aye Nigeria journalist via friend Kalista. 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in Teno Yadu wasam and the Twitter Lamin and Sema on the Twitter ne and Sema and Ebe Kosinina no Yadu wasam Twitter na yeni kind and confirm me a BMO and I'm say Enra and I'm number two just say Zurich Elementa Wanu Esina Kanma Aston Villa team no Manchester Atono MSC Amekasa Obaba Sinakai and some that team Jama team no Jama Tennessee and Enna ya transfer branch no Ebayan Medicals no and some that I'm Manchester United and the Biaswe Tima Kozam say Enra and I just say Utisa Wanu Aflaya or the Nita Manchester Cromwell and the Biaswe Tima Kosin to Urano, Enya Baba Dra, Aye Julit 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Yadis are story, no, and your Twitter Sisia Mikase, a branch and any day, and the Messing Griwuda, Wasina Kain, and the Manchester, Aye Olympic to Marseille, Sese, Wasine, and some Gadema Ferna Bati, our Tessa Sukru Salakugru Sedema, and our Tokai, and no Aya Turkey, and Urano. 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Now, almost 2 million add on. And so, let me add your so. I'll just say 2 million. No, and I buy 42 million. Cecilia Mikasa is United. And so, I was selling close home. And to Manchester team, no, I 10 million. Omu and so, I bet Jeffrey Saltinim. And I be a sweat in a Kosua. Yet it's our story, no. And so, let me add to Leandro Trossa. Esina Kain, Adima Arsena. Wanna so, I'll sign Adima. Siktasa, Wamum, our Tessa, your Turkey. Now, Omosu Dianon, I have 20 million. And Ometia, Adama Arsenal, Tim Omatim, 20 million. Omina Ketia, 18 million. Now, Tessa, Omini, 2 million or so. I add on Sadia Kao, and the dear sweating my Cosima Tessa, Yamia Tuma, and no Ayana, and at some Abrant and Befly, none of Atima Kotekia, Obekako and Medicas, or ya, no assigned, and so at him Dama Persictasa. Yet is our story, you know, and so let him to Asado Jasa, Rock Abbasine, Adama, Aya Persicta Simno, Namum, a gentleman, at the banke, Ayas our story, and say, Ayan Kura, Esa Lukaku, and negotiate with Aya Persictasa, and so Aya Tessa agent, you know, and that is our story, you know, and so let him to Paulo Dybala, Cecilia Mikasa, Onosunon. I extended Adiama Roma team no until 2027 and he had to say Ayo Dybala and some guys signing a contract now. Cecilia Mikasa Enra Wane Ayo Agenta Niti Aditasa Carlos Novel Enra and Muson Gaeta picture Emma Bia Swetima Koswa Ayo Dybala and so I signed a contract now. Yet it's our story no and some let him your Twitter Enra ta Mauko say Yasia Kai and some our test a tournament a courseway. Na man panyini bi akwa akwa je microphone na o criticize him ni tima o mebo sa tournament wa humi sada na enra awa chese ayo proso man panyini Yefeno aye Luis Inacio Lula da Silva and Ratam Mampeni e 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Cecilia make us in a year attendance, and no atima cosinum. Almost say, young fan to just a year 6.5 million. And the Euro Stadium, I was at 3 countries, sir. Omu e hosting sa tournament, and no ansu etima koso. Na Malko Adia, let us say. Aye, you see, that something must kill a man. And that something so that we are there or be killing a man. Unim san, sisi amika se die die. And that so oma consume and so now that is a tournament national. Aye, 5 million. Bien quoi?
1: Hey.
2: Yeah. Na kasa ingan for the dim no omede. Eh bien, and that so ma consume no. Aye, 5 million. Adeba kwa ma kwa hanyi ni se. Unim san, Kromo weather no, eh hot. Enti kadia koso komun numpa eh day. Eyensu.
1: Oh yeah, baby hot shit.
2: Sa wouldn't sio compare bia. Bia no eye 5 million no. And so eye 1.4 million bottles.
1: Hey nipa. Yeah.
2: Nipa das any. Something must kill a man. Ebin no. Eh samo. Na omusu hot dogs. Hot dogs. Na ma kwanunian. And come here, hot dogs.
1: I had any good with
2: you. Oh, okay.
1: Hot dogs, I had any.
2: No, no. Almost 420,000. And I know so omu consume me, after some, the akaka 9:30 me ba, mene wansan, ade ba Twitter, na, say, omu siyam fan Twitter, say, go keno, and om, I just say, golden boot, no, omu ya peteta krem, na, tese, omu di nomba tututu, no menia, omu susu se Mbappe, ekwa be 56%, say, wanom, MJ, adia sini na so, Lionel Messi, ewa 34, aya Hurricane, ewa 5, and alfe Bellingham, and so ewa 3. I just say, and no, I am presenter. Yeah, this is strong, you know. And so, I team your Twitter. And no, I am France. And I saw team no. Omu, I am training. Now, you see Mbappe. And right now, I'm training individually. And I'm saying, anchor no. And that's what I know. Number, Omu, see, I'm from Twitter. So, or Tina, and after, or now, or best starting game no. And so, that team, I'm a France. And I can talk, and you know, and I training, and you separately. And if you team no, and no, I am just say, Ibrahima Konate. Ono suni team na anya training. And afe Warren Zaha Emiri. Ono suni na intimi anya training na. Anya kitu kwa na bona. Yari bebo semifinal no. Enwa sa tema. Ome started training in Mbappe. Eko fa bono. E try her se, se de bono. E si tena ma ukuya se uhi orua no. E reaction na deni anye. Na yesa bona. Ome ni bebo semifinal ne final no. Enti se Mbappe nene. Se enuma nkwenye ne se. E yet the reaction. Yuko fa bona o he bono ho. No watene, no dia pin wa he say yes we are now.
1: Na ball ukoya. Sa.
2: Oh, bone the ball group said the for Frasaba. Semi final and final. Any other bubble. And okay. Yasinra Mbappe reaction. I was a born or final. Na se
1: mwese ibeje World Cup no na fe kwabrane se na ball no kwa na ball no kwa anye. Ebe ya ba ha ya pa. Yes, so I
2: so. Say what they come here who say ball as in any
1: yam. Ah, you are.
2: Because when the reaction na san anachire na reaction the san anachire achese anya kitwa kona na tete de baba but Argentina and England match no
1: yeah
2: almost security alert because some match we a high risk game Argentina and England omun kan nti supporters ni besia e betima ye masem nti no se security no a title ho. And also, open and so I started training. And now, boys need the training. Bima Jose Mourinho, what you say? What back? And now training pa Madrid. Boys need the you know. Then I ask him to talk. When for local stories in the Tuaso.
1: Okay, meda se na kakra nsa ka ofie so no ya ma Ghana fo hu ene anopa yi yen sha sem fan free the Black Queens asue ye yenim se busumi ya mu women afcon e baso a Black Queens a qualifier yen Mali 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
3: ne ka se Ghana for ni nante man from pan pa bo nta because to see I expected an opportunity because of my admirable qualification and I had to work up. They do work up in the way which is there, but it's not good, it's not doing good speech. You can have an opportunity to say, oh, you did your mood to die, and another way to know. So, if it's a woman, if you know, I mean, you die, and not when she has taken out. That's why I say it's a bomb fight, and I'm moody, but we are not there. The diet is an old woman, you say that there is no one, and you must stop. You don't move on by both sides, and I say,
1: wait, and in someone Ghana goalkeeper Benjamin Asare or the two genre after say or Costra Openi Edward Abambire Bawa our near former MP Edema Bongo. Away from that, Yanko Bibiani Ghost Stars team no asue ye goalkeeper Bon Homodem Pa Emma Ghost Stars team no a goalkeeper Emmanuel Kobi. Na make us say ne contract no and crash say abana we ya nessa Ghost Stars team no share the modern boy or win timin jano emma nen ko Thomas Shasia Dinkoma Akwenimu sa brantiano ebetimia estani 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You call Vision FCR. I'm a midfielder by Kua, is a nearby Hopa, I am Meshak, Ajete Soa, on your Sahine, and my Vision FC team, no, earlier on, Yabekacha, sir, Hat of Folk, a Dinkomo Yepa, Aquanimu, sir, on Bejis, I play 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Saudi Pro League club in front of Al Shabab. Yes, Al Shabab, our Saudi, oh, and I make us a Kwame Bonsu Conte, or got to also no abone bono, Edema Umua, and also in Saman, Edi Etuja, Yanko Obuase, Sanse, FC Ashanti Gold, 04, Timono, Egusu, Moso 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Now sa season way de minia aya transfer na ye wom tiemisa Kwaku Danso say e se players no Brekum Chelsea why na mwa sign no mwanya bia sign people pony.
3: Oh for now dear minka se minya identify big sabati yeni bibe kata. Any be because premiership on an amphibi. My uncle Park will be Kuma, the co park will be team a crochet. It will share a lot of matches and the players will be awa. Me who be Mrs. Only be Kasa. Now the chance is there. Almost a willing for Mobeba. And you know, for now, the my who players will be blue premiership, but you know, Bian Kasai.
1: Wait, and then someone could down so coach. I'm a Brekum Chelsea. What they are to Ja Napapano. Or your headmaster, Ewa Brekum Senior High School. And on one side, head coach, Emma Brekum Senior High School, or my school team, no. And to say, Sa Kwenya ya, Brekum Chelsea, and the team Namano, now Brekum Chelsea, Sa training, Ewa Brekum Senior High School, Nidia. Was it players, Ewa Brekum Senior High School, no. I was some take advantage, pa. Sans, how ya, dear, Kwa, dear, or do we shut him
3: in? In my coaching career in Anokrana, I am a pet, Unkolano Kra Chen, we know the team that's a foreigner. Little well, I'm Unkolano, I say. No school, oh, me school, I'm in the Kobe chimney. I believe in Uncolano. And I could like be a while where you good, and if you say, your man opportunity now, a bebuano. Why not? A bebuano so cry, no boy, my school, so cry benefit from the team. No. So, in the high school community relations, and you know, Uncolano be a while, my idea. Why not? Double bedroom. And don't forget, semi team, no school, no, school, no, so that's how coach team, no. Last year, I just super donors,
4: Aha, you know, Kalani, they know them. They were here, we be here. They are delivering them. An opportunity for this.
1: Wey and then someone coach Emma Brekum Chelsea Kwaku Danso or the Atuja and so our hoy fisam no ye DC from our Port City and so asue ye nanu ya and a Port City and so a confirme a coach Christopher Enin as the head coach Obakaya Christopher Enin last season no ya Juma at the Master Matters team no na make us say we free ho abe PM our Port City and no and a Port City for say omu ye lucky pa so manya coach or experience coach or exposure at the say Christopher Enin ah na coach or ye Juma or Ghana Eko PA Thailand Eko ye Juma Efri ho Ebersene ko South Africa Eko ye Juma no asaba back to Ghana 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
2: 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Aha, 95 years.
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2: 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Na Saturday 1st of August. 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
2: 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Okay. 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
1: Okay.
2: Ah, chese Mr. Chasti. Mr. Chasti.
1: Yeah,
2: oh, fantastic man. Ne my phone.
1: Simple cry.
2: Oh, ne my phone. Nah. Where they are ye. Omu, epo mu koto jemu ye pa.
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2: 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A wife, you cook a jar,
1: no.
2: Ha, I wore a creek a brussel. Ha, Sanny, be quack, quack, with your radio, sir. I was so much take it too.
1: Ah,
2: so invite you.
1: Send that in the bar.
2: I would new work on New Jersey. A year be so see, could
5: be Edavin.
2: A year 1st August.
5: Okay.
1: Go a year, domnay.
2: A domnay.
1: A year,
2: said Domnua.
1: A year,
2: in Casumia's call.
5: Na ye kujao
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5: chief mones
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1: ni pa yamo
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2: me hia wan kasa mu
5: enti dru aye a Saturdays,
1: yes.
5: Sundays, Okrumo and Krufo, Chinity said the Omo.
1: Any
5: other? Fita, no offer to me, Gukum,
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5: nor nigh.
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1: pa na
5: aha ne so one na wi
2: ni na wi ho
5: na wa ko obi obi nso ayi
1: yes
5: na afi wa ko wi obi nso
2: obi nso de na Sunday na Saturday ato
5: na Sunday wo Saturday ato wo be ko obi Thanksgiving
2: yes
5: ko unti me ko
2: ayi no
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5: so eye yen culture no sanity oh so your culture sanity entity ye no tie
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5: oye bema
2: non cro foro ka
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2: hey ya se wo
1: ka
2: ba fi o
5: so no no yes I know odi shia o
1: nanka
5: o san shia wa na o hu se o ya shin bia otimi sa ho ko do odi o
2: chi no yeah so o hu se o nya bema
5: na wo do nsanya show botom
1: yes
5: na bia wa yi bibi ah ene wo se num na no aye de
1: num na no aye de
5: oye bema
1: ah oye bema
5: oye bema
2: yo bema self yo bema self
5: all right mami na mwase na ye fensi ewa ene match o meboa
2: yeah ene match o
5: ye nanso em se madina 2
2: de
5: se wo hwe world ranking na then France, Argentina, Spain, England.
2: First four.
5: Omonsu ne Asia.
2: Omonsu ne Asia.
5: Hey.
1: E bi kwan si da wata.
2: E bi si da.
5: E ti di oda first no Asia, di otosu third no. E na di otosu two no so Asia, di otosu four. Okay. And ne be interesting. So, 1-3-2-4. Okay.
2: Oh my, this time that's it.
1: FIFA rankings no I reflect the performance
5: performance
1: no so. And the World Cup history no no team no number 1 at World Cup
2: da. The Argentina for the first
1: no team no yeah ranked number 1 at World Cup BC da
5: me by na Morgan say be ato and I'm saying na oh say the Guinea so France Ena Eda first on the world ranking, FIFA world ranking. Ena Argentina Eda second. Ena Spain and then England, then Brazil and into first four no idea ni mono omune ne
1: omune kura
5: omo ekura di na omo ego. Into ene France any Spain ena ebo na owe ayi France ifwa omo sukuta record so omo yo unbeaten.
2: In this tournament.
5: Yeah.
2: Spain. Spain quite almost 43
5: matches.
2: 43 matches against Belgium. In this tournament, the match against Belgium, we conceded.
5: Defense na ye dwuma. Enti ene no, enye small game ne e ko hene no. Enti minim ebinum say it is coming home. Ebinum so say there be where be ade keka ko idi a. Wan hwa ye besen akwa kunya France any Argentina final ni bi ana say it is coming home because enkrofoji di say as Argentina for no England for no ekeka omho kakra omo nso betimi ayi omo afim enti matches na aka o yanim no e interesting interesting pa all right so quality
2: bra kwame na and yeah, yeah, I said, and then I beco.
5: Say o live commentary in beba.
2: Oh yes, yes, yes. Yeah, the live commentary beba.
6: Baby,
2: you drone ne die. Ntimi twaso.
5: And at time ben.
2: And at 7.
5: 7.
2: Yeah, and at 7. Ntiana Jeff. Any HOD na the commentary beba na.
6: Suka.
2: Na ochina. Maukunsu ne nani. Aha, the commentary beba. Yes, inti.
5: Yeah. Now if you know yeah,
2: yeah call the third and fourth the third and the final
5: and the final.
2: In the final no so there's a Sunday, 7 PM. In the said the city. But Akon, Yamene Hene Ewo in Tobroso. Almost here can say in Tobroso.
5: In Tobroso.
2: In Tobroso.
6: In Tobroso.
2: In Tobroso. In Tobroso.
6: Same
2: way. And it's a memo.
6: Meet here, call
2: you. I was ID with honor. Yeah, no, Fano, bear 3 weeks in the hospital.
6: Oh, Ekon.
2: Oh, yeah, Ekon.
6: Oh, Namisania.
2: Do you wear a year ago in Timiama?
5: Yeah,
2: but the hospital's a auntie.
6: Namisania.
2: And Ram, a friend or say, Yamia, do more.
5: Oh, good.
2: T. Ekon, Yamin Sawyadi. I mean, come on now on Sawyadi, whom you are by Yari.
6: Oh, yeah.
2: Yeah, and now, Chairman Amufa.
6: Chairman Amufa.
2: Yes. Or so no Adubeura.
6: Oh, Adubeura.
2: Aha. Say, oh, Adubeura, and Tobroso, ne, Achiase,
6: and
2: Sahud Ho, Hona Chamana Mufa,
6: Chamana Mufa.
2: Sir, Oka Royals, no Royal Fan Club.
5: Okay,
2: Royal Fan Club. Auntie,
5: okay. Auntie, Yachia, Yachia, Adishinina, and ne Anope. Malcolm, I'm in a mass, and you bet him from 7.
2: Yeah,
5: baby, I'm uncle Crano, TV show, and so no,
2: I
5: Angel FM no tie commentary. In fact, one my commentary pa.
2: Yeah.
6: Two AM.
5: Mikobe bia fina na mi wura ku.
2: Ah, no ma mienu. 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
6: Ana uko ba bi.
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2: Ba uko fa ne de sa time ne de eno so yi fu ba na. Ya fo bi 2 AM.
6: Wo de no mi di agro.
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6: Wo ti mi na call na wo se wo clear goose bi, ama goose bi be sem.
2: Okay. Okay.
6: Wo de high kwa ho.
2: Hey, kwa won sem so de.
5: Agbetona me.
2: Asasalo.
6: Agbetona
2: yo, ni banye.
5: All right, mami na mo asina yefensi. Ewa Maukodo ene Felix Boachi ajima quality ene o mde warm up sports e de ebreye nunti. Nyankopon ya adumo a ene after first half 9:30. Ene ramete se na don crucial summer. Oh boy, US in Komose, your poor match, it taking you 6 hours. We nipe wasted your money, so be the far crana. And Yemen one say, sir, World Cup, we see your World Cup, Omar Boho Kappa, World Cup on Sun Crow for Copa, this World Cup. And then Crow for GD say, oh, Mazico dear, oh, US, only Iran for saying semi be affected, but we're quite on my first or more organizing this World Cup now. Kudos to a woman say there were some challenges being more obviously. I ain't in any media, but I think say I a good tournament so far. Join here, oh, Facebook, and also Angel FM Kumasi 96.1, Angel FM Kumasi 96.1. And some waha, I bet you home and come more. And right, the new patriotic party MPP Amanuku Obekaya. Yeah, sorry, on this show, no, na me boa man, yes, menyan and TSA. 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ebeti mi a secure bail edi amano yentie lawyer edi emma Dennis miracle abuaje lawyer Samuel Atachia
7: Marking time until we got our turn. In the final analysis, the bill conditions are cruel and oppressive. Look at this very hour. They are about to exceed the 48 hours as enshrined in the Constitution. Where is this gentleman going to get, three sureties? 50 million as a bill sum, and then the properties should worth 50 million, and two should post that properties. How are we going to do it? So you can see clearly that the bill term times are cruel and is a way to punish him some more. It's not possible for us to post these securities at this critical hour. And I could say that the rule of law, well, I should begin from the beginning.
8: Yes, please.
7: I do not see why in the civility of things, a man who is coming to Ghana should be arrested and kept all this while. Because the past record is showing that if you invited him here and he came, and they said when they needed him, they'll call him. So I believe that democracy and the rule of law has been reversed backwards. That a man who is not running away and is decent enough to go through Kotoka International Airport or what they call the Accra Airport is arrested and detained all this while. I don't believe that is how we should conduct affairs. It is not proper. As if he's a common criminal, and I don't see common criminals coming to the Kotoka Airport.
5: All right, so we lawyer Samuel Atachi Onona represent Miracles Abuaje said ye disobo abono se babia now ye executive secretary ewo interministerial coordinating committee on decentralization Onona 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
9: I will send a word of caution appointees of this government that they should be worried for tomorrow. They should be worried about tomorrow. They should be worried when there was a change of government. Because with what has happened, the arbitrary behavior of states coming up with flimsy accusations and arbitrary detention and arrest of members of our party, when the table turns, they should be worried. It is not something that we hope for this country. But with what is happening, NDC is leading the way that this kind of behavior, total disregard for the fundamental human rights of people, is something that has come to stay. And I'm afraid, and I am afraid for appointees of this government. But when the table turns, I don't expect you, the same media, to come and accuse the MPP government. Because with what is happening, if all of you accept that it's something that is right, then when something is right, you continue with it. You don't change it. It is a shame to our democracy. It is a shame for the struggle that all of us have made, that our forefathers made, to bring this country to this point, that the NDC government under His Excellency John Mahama want to take us backwards. But we know

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3: It's called
4: inside.
3: Inside.
4: So to be
3: atogubebi
4: no bro for ye.
3: Throw inside. Yes,
4: atogubebi. Okay.
3: Ah.
4: And next Tuesday,
5: Angel.
4: And next Tuesday class, you know.
5: We are
4: cutting razor.
3: I'm not sure.
4: Ah, you can't remember for several for our crime.
3: Yes,
5: New patriotic part, but me nim na ye den a bufu no ma o mu decide say o mo be act say de no o mo act ye na ana because nra we binum ne videos ne audios binum ne ade e o montin so a nsem binum 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
5: 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And a quo ni mo baby, I don't know, say bea, qua muko guono, and on a ma Yoko phony decide, say, if you umbe maquayama, ne lawyer, abba, and afi, or ne family, and so a communicate ya. But what ye de lawyers am attaching a kayana, or say, any pano, more de kay engaging it that I'm on no a bonkomo.
4: Yeah.
5: More inviting a pain, I catch and moon yana mo befriend. 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
4: 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BNI. BNI. BNI. BNI. BNI. BNI. BNI. BNI. BNI. BNI. BNI. BNI. BNI. BNI. BNI. BNI. BNI. BNI. BNI. BNI. BNI. BNI. BNI. BNI. BNI. BN

0: 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Say BNIB, it didn't assess as a national investigations bureau and a day. 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
0: 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Ukraine, he on another 2 crying to know. There are questions to answer in the Menumi Abra. And I'm more than a coy, or the omen a coy, and I was in me, I'm a lawyer, and I'm a lawyer by and I must say, you won't say, Missabia was a new ye mo yano. We didn't, sir, Ude a day nano, Sana, dear son, cried on a most much in Chamo, my name Kofi, and on Mubisan and Samana, dear channel, Panama, see a release in a crime. Net and Tina as idea. And I still are almost say, there's a bond to be met. E ye weni weni weni weni we ye de be condition we na ma media na aye dey say chinchina e de be shema almost 48 hours no iti omo chere ne bibi kakra na obi ehun say na yoko e na panyini ni nie na sa na aye dey remo na cha why na enim remo no kuru mu ha enya bibi papa me say if you are an appointee of this administration near e koso nei e na you are very careful. A juma beer they are so on Sabia because the muye, moa munyamo, a china, or mudi bibe dimo. A bassana ben a radio for ye dean, and a radio enne, won't utifino why ye dean, I won't kasaya. Radio for ye be a dean, because ye can be a munti, it's a munchamo hungry, a drua, now say a duaco trim, and ye know a bush of when ye are bre, and no more mudi friend, no. Mamincha, madame for Koku controversia, or near NDC. See your callers and no communicators na a bar, a drew a chinabi or moon be baby defending, and no more recording we mean in to ho. Me, I am not in support of party A or B, ni omo yena kasa no moon to omofo, na omu huno se, or china, a bit me attene abo omonso.
1: Okay. All right, so, Remonacha, why ye in century, more than 20 years yes. In the industry, and own him say Remonacha. A first African youngest winner of the Global Gold Medal for Excellence in Journalism.
0: Yo.
1: Inti Dumana or Yen. Minimizunim Dumana or Yena Kasa. Sometimes binum bounce videos be beba on social media near the day about trade fair, okaya, nedaya. Oh, I'm going to do good. I'm going to go for a couple of videos. I'm going to be there. Say, be a bad meaning. Say, a nunti. And a remonacha. A be a or do mine or peso or boa. A ma or mine or ye see can near there could be a bin in a recover. But you acquire a fast one.
0: Sure,
1: yes, I did. Oh, na mra no be a decam and no be a who say, pa emra and the nini de barimos. Oh, yes, sir. 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
0: yeah
1: mate chairman buti nene ah o kan se omo atwem
0: na it in review na by ebe akoso awie
1: mhm so omo omo atwem we dey so minim na me train say bia there will be a official statement be
0: yeah
1: on data be ma ai a confirm sa niema
0: omo atwem
1: 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studio and ye neno ebebo enkomo or ye the youth organizer Edema NPP in the Ashanti region ena onim se enen so class no be koso inti Dr. Kwesi Amache Boati, a senior lecturer at the Department of History and Political Studies, Kenya University, is our special guest in the studio. Mr. P.V. John Boati Daxon, an entrepreneur and a former presidential staffer, is a special guest in the studio. Lawyer Godlove Ajitin Krain, a private legal practitioner and a lecturer at the Faculty of Law, Presbyterian University, on N.M. 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
2: we
1: ya we say ne France and Spain.
2: Spain, but you know, so then, then,
1: because of the sound, the pictures that are there in our ocean.
2: Bena Belfo, Betty Behead, you know.
1: That is it. In Untina, high sense for say. Sa World Cup, Ubri Munin, you know. O TV, I can see a 32-inch smart TV. It could see 116-inch giant screen. Can see a
2: papa.
1: Ah, chess, and a born wolf, a my day, a minor non qua, a sanso. Mount the standing speakers near the idea the sound, you know, a veggie go so near my
0: picture. Nice,
1: and need help. And you come out in quiet since showroom be
0: quickly, said, and I can any general secretary, lawyer Justin. Could you have from Pong JFK? You then a monk or mock a crass, and now can whether you know say a chum yin chemu and then round so the course so miracles one in the caca and then a monk.
1: Okay, Laya, what you and car, Angel FM, see you, you're watching.
3: Quarry, let John Capa and Pome.
1: Nanko Pound to me, did it on so way.
3: Oh, Namia do Miss Moya pass.
1: Ah, yet in Yamiasi, Papa. And right, you ewo yoku ho, ye beba yoku, dianoso. Any and Samuel Corso ever won, but my young shed the new patriotic party and Ryan who knew statement what they buy. Yeah, now my young who said the abattu or no a call. Miami, I would be a worker say a on hold, and Miami, I would be more so. My young who say on a review near the day ever update ye and such a ye be a ba ewo enura de odi betu dwanu mu efa mu abato a ekoso na otwa wie
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3: 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Almost a cell must buy. 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
5: yo I'm much best 1-5 and then yeah phone call. Say Nakota V S. Maybe do all no, not I'm panic get the more into me young horse. In the game by the tea and say I'm off as no light up. No or program off and your mouth off. Your mouth off and on offer would die. In the so can you know Anna? 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
6: ma mo ka fa na mo wa wa ba wa kun tana man
5: an ko ya san na
6: o ko na ko se ye
5: and yes I'm going to come in party and if you can
6: leave that's it yes we're driving
5: we're driving
6: okay and then my mini sister bako on so eh oh man tama fan so I was able to any on the benita any akwa one advance no car was mo no e di nkomo bo bo bo nkomo ma ehwe me na ba udi ni say
7: I'm not sure. I'm sad because the bad of minimum BSC. Well, the way of course we barely see a network was to be on a BSC. The horns and I mean to my main fan and the echo. Or sit there, I'm sad. If you go tuning in, I know the soul friend. And I'm a story that the man now is saying, BSC, Wahana, yes, premium, but I'm a fuck or man. Into me, you know, the far from the first why the big camp friend, no. Wow, to me, sir, friend number for a friend, and my friend or no fan or sister. Oh, of a fear on that the move. Then I'm there. Go over here, don't say a light. You want to say, and a woman will let me up here. And I say, I say, you're a little bit of a tea. I am crying you today. I'm up in a stand or the papa demo into Winsmina. And I'm saying, and I say, I can catch you. No, Winsmina, something. I'm my mind here in Yakar. And I say, I ride it. Nti ahumachi se minya ka maha nti bo be 5 no ana mi sorry na mi gba pragia me ba ya mpa dane de asa e duro be amaje se wu ye nu ye nye ye na sa hre ma de pa ba ku po be ma ba ku pe ma hre no I don't know no akani o rade
8: angel
7: eh asa asa
5: But according to our current contender labor committee, said price is according to me. First car buy here, but it may be soon. But second car buy, and it's about to be soon. It will another tender name and sign of mutiny. A doom janet, a general, if you need to match it to the bear. May I have any idea? If you need here. Sekesi ibisi padi ya, ajisi buni nina.
9: Kwa uwe video ya, yewe idi ya, neche se jano, ashipa, eshiche.
5: Pa. It was wana uwe inside, so wa, rooms niya ko ina, was chana donkwa. Inti ni,
9: Jesha, uwe fie nipa, tenye dain biye si bebi u, fie nipa timu.
5: Fie nipa timu.
9: Ena chese, mu niyema nina ashi
5: u. Emu niyema nina, niyema nina, ibin, but like I said, I tell them the PAP, I know Munaya, but they say offer VIP on Tim Padia. I think the minister would be fine because Minina has to do the bear.
9: Now, Bismarck, who do you come on? Almost to say, dear, and who first I did by.
5: They will be intimidated, but according to a container in the bomb community, so I don't know why. Now, second, Minia back at the Mitchell say, the bad boy knew you'd be our pair laptop for whom at Napa, name woman. I brought him and said, but no, fascinated. Let's say I didn't want to do light. They want to say, light in this bar back, you know. Let's say, maybe I'm not power, not nothing. Maybe I'm a fire, why is cinema, a catty fire.
4: but then I say, and then I don't have been in there, but within the 5% for us, and then the cap for now, the other for report to the other, so a day Emma about saying for now, you know. You can see the city of the end of no I can't pay out today. And you can say, hey, BI, can you be doing it? And a coffee, a buy.
9: Ah, I are fire service for about.
4: I did me by the idea. We move fast forward.
9: Okay, so I'm in the bedroom, I'm in the bedroom with Jano.
4: Yeah, I'm in the bedroom with Jano. I'm watching him. But on a plan, this idea, me here who fire service video, I had my overtaking reports and asking you to show. And since India, I will have an affair.
9: Miss Mark, my no ase, papa, ne ma busia fodi nyina nso yakọ ene kafra because said the question ne be ma ba ko pe.
4: Uti sister na sema kan ese, papa na kasakasa no, ne ma ne yetu. Na do washe no, na said do free mu no, ene e panyini. Ana do bechi ne yoba, ona e kitoa. Ntene ese ne ba be ma no onu, e di so kasa because ona e be ma, oka oye papa ne ba be ma, ana wo free mu because aka kitoa. Ah, my many family people want to, including the Nana Bakwa or Kano. I mean, if you are because I'm with you,
9: I'm with you. May I know? I see Bismarck Nilton.
4: You miss me, Madam.
9: Bismarck Mensan, now attending can free Swami, a post office, or say Anomani, who Sunny Anomani or no post office, and as I was in yes. Ama if you mu ninyina hye omo amfa hwe se wo hwe wo Facebooka we nye dan bi e si ba bi o nye dan moto bi e si ba bi we ye full house e how if ya na omanfo tim e na ahye ama roofing sheets in chance of the boss wo ninyina hye enso aka ho bi eno na kire se de na gya no ano din city ama akra wadi mfi 15 years ofo mu ahwere
2: no ha adwene pa
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9: e jadie
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2: ba speed papa
9: omo nhwe ni ye mai because my experience situations been more ebia obi aso fan wo de ato one na light in a buy and na free one, a timid jump of free one, a quarter five. A brow here, a unusua regulator, no so now in Chimoshe, but a mouse speeder,
0: and just a
9: five. And a dear, me did say, be out so moon shown come once in me because my senses are to ABI voltage and say a buffer fra, a was so or Montesumai because net dear, Japa dear. Men can say the CNABA because of ECG, but
0: there's a possibility.
9: There's a possibility. Yeah. Mm. So the case will light it to me here or so, you know, near the identity. Yeah, when ye, I am where Japan by. And mommy, I would I say happy birthday to Princess Dr. Marianne Akuba Nyanki, who attends Hilltop International School at Durban. May the good Lord grant you wisdom, excellence in your academic journey. This one is coming from Madam Janet, Lady Janet Opon Damprine. And I see and wish you a happy, happy, happy birthday. So, Princess Dr. Mariana Kuba, today is your birthday. And we, if your mom, wishing you all the best. Happy birthday in advance to Porsche, the CEO of Porsche Stylish at Abrepo. Atafwa, I say thank you for your support, and then I love you, sweetheart. This one is coming from Mr. Ike, wishing you all the best. So from the family and from your sweetheart, Mr. Ike, wishing you happy, happy birthday. Mrs. Portia, the CEO of Porsche Stylish at Abrepo, Atafwa. Happy birthday in advance. 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Happy birthday to you, sir, and enjoy your day. Happy birthday to Nanaya Tiwa Asante Mampon, Himes linguist. Okay, so Asante Mampon Hema Chiame Ene
2: Hema
9: Chiame Wow Nana Ya Chiwa Newa Oda Nana Nyankopon Ema Bwahini Intunya Na Oma Wadum. And may you continue to grow in grace. This one is coming from Madam Hannah Ofori Asante Mampon, wishing you a happy, happy, happy birthday. Nana, onkanso. Piao.
2: Piao.
9: Happy birthday to Sarah Chewa Health Insurance at Ninehini. This one is coming from your sister, Mami B, NSCN Wisho. Happy birthday. So, Sarah Chewa Oyejuma Ewo Health Insurance Ewo Ninehini Ene Ewa Oda. Into we if we sister your sister Mama G Mama B NSCN we say happy birthday. Happy birthday to Mr. Apiahene Bwache, an internal auditor at Ofenso Municipal Assembly. May the Almighty God bless you with good health, long life, and prosperity. And this one is coming from Nana Ujam Bwama of Obuasi, signed by Dr. Abedi, wishing you, Mr. Apiahene Bwache, a happy, happy, happy birthday. Okay, and your special guest.
0: Your special guest, Kwame. Me knew about Mrs. Juliana Ochery. 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And me knew about Sister Julie. Sana do don't have friend Sister Julie. Oh, Grace Baptist Church. Yes. She's just a wonderful soul. I mean, she's a papa. Now, oh man, I'm holding until the mission be behind your camera. No, and her husband, Mr. Ochery, and then the man, the colleague Ashes, our more Grace Baptist Church. I'm a cum a wessel. Unyakupon, we should. And he says, the biggest one is for me. I mean, you know the deal.
9: Yeah.
0: Between you and I, we need to add that. You are adored, highly adored. Yamin, so now, oh, maybe be a and yet, come a mom. Now, and then so aye the beautiful Mina Ebedi. Mina aye Mina Ebedi. Happy happy birthday to our beautiful Mina. 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Mina aye beautician.
9: Okay.
0: Mina a beautician. Or waterfall. Yes, omo mu busa baby Mina ye juma ne juma.
9: Odi Mina to so be here betna se. Ade.
0: Kwame mi enkasa. 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
9: Una
0: mi enkasa.
9: Una microphone here like.
0: Mi enkasa. 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It's your day. Happy happy birthday to you. Namisa papa na dia ya kama ono and we beautify tafo.
9: Yeah.
0: And what meduma meduma so na ho fe a bright meduma. Obi o meduma bia ni Mina. It's happy birthday
9: to you. Mina, happy birthday.
0: Namisa na wanka sa so usita Gaza Stana.
9: Hey.
0: Gaza Stana. Every so a happy happy birthday. Iti nyame usa
9: number 1 Gaza.
0: So Gaza there so when it here. Sa na Mina so there. Ghana's number 1. Na anope me aminu aba Mrs. Jacinta Edu Ajekum. Ene eye Jacinta a birthday. Iti happy happy birthday to Jacinta aka Chica Bonita. Her husband Joe Edu Ajekum and her colleagues at Grace Baptist Church, the ushering department, I will show the Lord's blessings. It's Chica, it's your day. My friend in our twins, you know, and her more younger brother, Tewia, say happy, happy birthday, as well as our family, or more, I will show. I mean, I say, keep smiling because smile looks good on you. It's bro, yeah, the birthdays, you know, ABC, I'm not paying now, yeah, the Asadabako, I'm Cedar Restaurant for so or maybe a quaint ama or man for a her World Cup if a fair. My cousin Yen and I, Boa Dimu, Yagusua, one area, her no Cedar Restaurant 106 of Rikrogu Avenue in Shire. So Casa, this is you quaint or so ho and a Cedar Restaurant. Such a beautiful place. Oko now, Kobo and Yako, Martin say yes. You be a sound woman, I hear. Born our giant screen, so now one for a dear. Come. Any other phone in the one I yet, and I do any beer up be answer on Sabeca now with the drinks, and all. It's a Guinness and a Henneken, auto 3 bottles, no. Now you chow back free, buy 3, get 1 free, predict and win, and so a coso, I will say that restaurant. Man, come by being got on, and then you may match in a one, says 7 p.m. Says, any night, and I say, we'll see that. Now, I'll be in your coma. My catcher said, be a me too for San San Abedu, or no, please you order. Number no. 0536 56 30 36 0536 56 30 36 kama ye bie kwa mu na ya ma ye nua raf ye ne no de enkomotwetwe no ahyese so Dr. Kwesi Amache Boateng lawyer Godlove J Tenkwa the lecturer or ha sa so e no for PB John to Boateng be join the conversation you know but just before that ma me for wura medima for herbal clinic hona Dr. Time da so wo na Dr. Tenase sa dia abi you know that that Abi, you know
2: hey,
0: that.
2: Hey, bon grace, balance.
0: Dr.
2: So,
0: time, that's
2: so, tarry.
0: What's Nasia, Nanama?
2: Why, yes,
0: a decay, no, dear, in the course of
2: all. What's the stroke, Yadio Bessa? Well, yeah. What about the BTC, Yadia? Now, Sabio Sonsa Benyado. Never send you away, the ACT. Now, we are Bema Kama. Now, one of Bauradema. Who Bema was shot? Hey, yeah, there's a yelling you,
0: sir.
2: Bema.

They like going in behind. So backline is space the China. They have runners under exploiting space now. And that backline, that is the second thing. And the last thing is they have the individual quality to take advantage of every mistake. They have the individual quality to create the qualitative superiority against you. Qualitative superiority near player beer or what quality HM player now on the neighbor. It's your first player, you're good in 1v1. Now the defender one in China, or you're good in 1v1 defender. Now you will say, player, no, you're good in 1v1. So, no, I want the qualitative superiority over the only 1v1 a defender. No, and no, na France for Nukurano. And 10-10 wahono, a honor born effa. Or more runners, or more person, or more bo, or more in behind. And no more quality, so I'm better to me, dear Howarding. So, Ocean Spain for defense, no. You focus more on the back four. On the right hand side, you Pedro Porro. This is one side that is a France for anybody who is here. Because Pedro Porro side one, you are not Pedro Porro, no, on your exceptional in 1v1 defending. Obeba Bisha, Ida Bakola or Dwe. These are two players that are good in 1v1 defending. Now, Sir Pedro Porro, and you good. Now the player is good in 1v1 defending, but what I mean is France found the upper hand on that side of the pitch. It's a Spanish, no? It's me trias out to Krono. Now, so you have to say, Udi Lamin, Ababa Boa Pedro Porro, Adobo up on the ring, boss player, and yet I'm Biana Lamin, Beba. In as much as I am willing, so be defending, no? And yet I'm Biana, Beba. So in some moment, you get the isolation against defender and friend Pedro Porro. This is one side, one part of the picture, a big key for French national side, you know. The right hand side. Lami and yet time beyond beba. It's a Rodri Nebayan Abdusha Bakwako Buana. A belly big gaps in the central lanes. Eddie Ama Rabio. Eddie Ama Manukwani. Eddie Ama Chwamani. I'm a much more receiving that space. Abu Ball long shot. A key aspect at the man the Spanish national team and also the French national team. Okwa the left hand side in Swa. Dembele woho. Dembele in 1v1 against Cucurella. Cucurella admitted one player where Siana wabrepae Dembele because of the ambidexterity of Dembele. Left to court, right to court. Only angle bias. Okwa in, okwa out. Okaribo on the diagonally the piano. It's a day so be delivered with player of that kind in Dembele. Now, south side one. Only sends so to me pulling at the cross outside wall. Meaning, sir, south side one at Dembele Dano, a be another key aspect for the French national side. Because only say our the affinity for the right hand side. Bayano, a one obo. Dembele and so the ho. When they bet me am overlapping runs, and they free deep aba. It's how will Spain national team no defend that area? So I got the Cucurella and Quan defend the entire Dembele and Olisa. Cucurella with the quality in the 1v1 defending. But both players obey overwhelmed. A Hono and Alex Baena back into the picture. So far, so good in this tournament. If you so be shame, no. The defensive contribution in the tournament are immense. Because they be a Obaba Bebo Cucurella. I'm expecting Baena to double up against Dembele, to double up against Dembele and Olise. No, Bebo Cucurella to deal with the individual quality now. Team and friend of France, a possessor. No. About the runs in behind. My catch was a bono. So, oh, but now, or more receive it to fit in quite bad in so be go. You must balance it. Or more receive it to fit and willing runners. France, the forefront line, no. But call a bar or a running, willing runner. On the debut of a person exploiting space in behind. Mbappe, a willing runner. Dembele, a willing runner. It's in as much as these players, a pair receiving to fit. No, I'm deep in our barber channel. Omo person must have exploited space near that way, you know. Either through that out in movement, and answer a diagonal run between the center back and the full back, and answer a straight line run, not their far full back in it. Omo pay those kinds of run. It will your back line now. And so you're very, very careful. We are very, very wary of the running ability now. Team and friend of France and so our front line. It's the attack of France a very, very important, a big key
edia mo mo so mpeso

0: on winning match we are. But here can the attack of France, no? Spain force to defense and NA the best defense in the tournament. Well, conceded just one goal from an expected goal of 1.84 throughout the tournament. Spain fought six matches. Six matches now on my bono. Then Tane Katre say, case Spain for a conceded 1.84 goals. A chose defending now. Spain for defending in the tournament. No, I was through here. Pa, I top notch. Now, maybe throw a coin and Spain for an effort to defend it. Mr. First in here, they defend with the ball. Because I'll cross 68% possession on an average in the tournament. Meaning, say, I can't crab and an opponent. No, then say, I quache. The opponent in the Benya and a desire in contention. It is Spain, they defend with the ball. Having possession, no. And deter opponents and it's on your ball no and mama how that is the first thing. Second thing, effective counter pressing. Spain for a pass per defensive action in this tournament and they had the topmost in the tournament 8.8. A child will say so lose bona or could press you quickly no akwaje. Olusu bona or could press you quickly no akwaje. Apart from the counter pressing, no rest defense. The counter pressing now far, the numbers behind the ball, the structure behind the ball, no, are intact to deal with counter attack now. Odebano, that is the third thing. The fourth thing in this saying the use of offside traps. Spain for provoking 19 offsides in the tournament, the highest of all the nations Ababa tournaments. No. Now, on Momo offside, Makato said, and your hands flick the enemy. Next, the center line, Debbie. So, I'm defending low, Krana. Backline is straight. I'm jumping in unison. And to me too, our offside in him. And you're very, very important for the Spanish national team. Lastly, and the use of tactical fouls. I'm losing no more chow hona. No more making sure that to me building momentum. Now to me building counter attack and infama. It's team and friend of France for an attack in Wasserono. Spain for us throughout the tournament using normal Mabubosui. HS almost a defending year power in the tournament. Now, says France for an attack. A important the bomb, dear. Spain force attack. And so, important in the tournament. Spain attack, you know. Unlike France, you know, any individual quality to the France to the French level. We need Mbappe, Oyazaba, and a bonnet nine. We need Bakwole, Alex Baena, and a bonnet left wing. It was the individual quality for the French national team no Spain for no and Ruho in terms of the attacking line. But how they play as a team, a ho and a man Spain for no and huyehu. Me babu bono may be so. And Spain for no yet throughout the tournament a her opponent pa. The first thing is the fullback winger relationship. Fullback ne winger no. How are more connected? How am I connected throughout this tournament? A Boa Spain national team nepa. Sabayena. E wun se kukurele o valapia. No a back inside. No a dragging opponent. No a fullback. No na clear space. No a di ama kukurele amana arrive in. Salami yama. E wun se Pedro Poro. E bane nima. No a kwa inside. No a pulling fullback. No na clear the space. E di ama Pedro Poro. Amana babe arrive in. E tu shamu first goal. I guess team number one boy in the last match now. You see the same pattern. Lami J Bono and a draggy fullback no the Kaipa Ebae and a Pedro Poro effort today against Belgium. It is the fullback winger relationship. It is so important for the Spanish national team. They create what we call the push and pull movement. O pushu akwe today. Na fullback na bejinem no abe receive and na fullback no mom move no push work kwa chire na winger no mom abejina ho no abe receive and na se o pulu o ma ba wanim no a create gap na fullback na exploit that is what the fullbacks and the wingers do for the Spanish national team. That is the first thing. And to Lucas D Jules Kunde o mo ni ko ti my friend o Spain for a wingers no pi we are two man oriented. On the Spanish wingers, our boss player, they will pull you. When they pull you, the fullbacks takes advantage of those spaces now, Macritino. And you one huge aspect for the Spanish national team on game no. Apart from that, Spain for no Ocean Bobona, you see two white triangles. In the two white triangles, you see those three-man movement. Wide rotations in a year. Some wide rotations were a problem. Pa. We saw it against Belgium. We saw it against Austria. At the France for no should deal with the wide rotations in Oswa. Spain for no a year. Lastly, the rotations and the counter movements. Spain for the counter movements, you know. It is not just in the wide area. Our fullback no wing and quiet. Midfield, there is a usual counter movement between the number 9 and the number 10. Oyaza Baba drop it. Na Omo, Afa, Neti. Oyaza Baba drop it. Na Omo, Afa, Neti. Sometimes between the number 9 and the number 8. It is a Fabian reason, Ababo. Sir Pedri Nababa, Oyaza Baba to me drop it. No, I'm not. Sometimes between the number 8 and the winger. Winger about dropping the number 8 in the affinity. Counter movement, you know, mo yeno. A dismantle system, a dismantle Angel. Out of possession block.
1: Angel.
0: And you're so important in this game. It is painful, no. Or more individual quality, no. And New France for level, no. But as a team, how they play. The fullback winger combination Angel. Getting the push and pull effect. The wide rotations in the wide triangles, you know, we used to know. The rotations and also the counter movements, you know, are very, very important. Our game name. Now, boss player, me did you know? The man here important to a match when we say, we are then you cannot control transitions. Rest defense, you have a large space defender or counter pressing, but there will be moments, be a while. Counter attack, no, yeah, there, Ebeba. Sometimes against some quality, be on to me, no more, and I on to me, containing transitions now, mobile, and we'll be in France for team, no. Boss player, in this tournament, France for an abo 15 fast breaks and now 15 counter attacks, or match a 3 goals. 15 counter attacks, or match a 3 goals. Meaning, sir, Omania 5 counter attacks be almost a 1 goal. Now, Spain, France, I allow 5 counter attacks omo fan concede go. It is a Spain for no a person omo qualifier. You don't give the ball away in dangerous areas. You don't make technical errors in dangerous areas. And this is a tower tier.
1: Okay.
0: Boss player, France for team way, and your Belgium,
1: Angel.
0: And your Austria, omo quality no, and new France for no. These are players are they thrive in chaos, they thrive in space. Who allow more on behalf of being here, but boss player match way. Although say I will acknowledge that in the tournament, Spain for the best team. No, I see French national side no having a little bit of the upper hand, and the upper hand no more no. And you're down to that transitional quality no, because Spain for now who am no. In as much as some good defensively, in as much as some rest defense here, in as much as some counter pressing here against Kevin, we saw some. So no, I'm give you ball away. I'm not give to me counter attack. It's remember France for no both player 51% because of their individual quality in the transitions, individual quality on the attacking line. France 51, Spain 49%. It will be a tough match, and tough match, pa.
2: It mean can you win?
0: Both player, remember France majority no 51%. Remember Spain 49%.
2: Okay.
0: And you based on the individual quality, okay. Our transitions, you know.
2: Okay.
0: And the differential quality, you know, more attacking line, you know. And nothing that made more that 51%, you know. Whoa. Be a tough match. Tough match.
2: Governor, me dan say, ye be fie, na me de me story we iba. Na ye din komo kakra. Ye we are. Na fie be jwa fo e rem. Boss our voice we mame.
3: 2006, we would have used it wisely. If we had an identity, the $14 million we had from South Africa 2010, we would have used it wisely. If we had an identity, the $8 million we had from Brazil 2014, we would have used it wisely. And when I hear the football people saying there are no training pitches, there are no quality pitches, I shake my head in shame. Why? Because you share how much? $15,000. Amongst yourself on the executive committee at the end of every 4 years. Where is our identity?
2: Yes, and some no. 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tell you on authority, say FIFA accreditation there, you have no say. And Okwano, a durum rebia, mutimi hem kakra, because FIFA, a dura accreditation, a FIFA to me, et sendi quota be the mother association, they say, Jenna from our own crop war, and to durum rebia, and yaninana FNO oversight responsibility, bebre FIFA, but quota na FIFA de bana, momo FN namoche. But a dru friendly matches, and Rasante Twum. Federations need be send accreditation list of Ghanaian journalists. I apply for accreditation the Bremo. Emma Mushem I select it. Busa ho. Say, any passay and the womwa. A drum rebia who says aqua way. Omo criticize and muyi omo fimu. Me, mu game against Cardiff, our wolves. Me apply for accreditation. Me name a guy be Ferguson or London. I was in London. Me one of Ferguson test them. They don't. And go for be accreditation. No, I'm only a young phantom. To meant me a makra go and represent us. But sebeya, enkonkoye, nipaba kupe, nipaba kupe de basa, riske no osruntin, yemi enu yenya dienu. Wwe nya menya, ni enwe di besi. Yes, se pushy accreditation, list of media guys, I apply for accreditation from Ghana for you, the effort to certify, no. Must certify, momon crof wana mude ma homo. Momon crof wo and I'm with the maomu. My guy was on phone with a nipana or no ya accreditation or ye in charge. I was one a bronino on control. O catch and say, yes, Sunday list in a comma, mu federation for no way and crof wo mudu mudia bre. Criteria ben amude. 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Shadow I a journalist. Henry Asante Tum, we a journalist. Sheikh Tofik, I a journalist. Mia Madam for Patakot. He give this man Patrick Akoto, onusu a journalist. Mo ye critical of Nkrofu administration. But se met me akase mainstream Ghana football. Mo ne mo president in there. Mo president in I in Centroni. It is in Central for Mosikwino. 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But on ye. 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On so many occasions, as sports minister, and Kofo push for Kwabena ye. Because unya kwa ubeye corrupt, and to pass stay away. 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
3: The GFA in their senses. Now. Today. People. Run away from the pressures of Accra and they go to the outskirts just to go and cool off, just to go and have fun, and then they come back into Accra on Mondays. It didn't occur to these FA people to use that money which was coming from FIFA to build a 3-star hotel, a 4-star hotel in Pram Pram, a story building in Pram Pram, and you have your library and you have your museum. Yesterday I used a picture of Otto Fista and Abedi Pele on my WhatsApp platform, on my WhatsApp as a image DP. And people were calling for the picture. We don't even have a museum. This country, we don't even have a sports museum. We don't even know our history. Azuma Nelson launched a book. Where is the book? I went to the sports ministry last week to see the honorable minister. And I went there and I saw a book written by Dr. Emmanuel Usuasa. And I asked the gentleman holding the book, where can I have some of these books to buy? Because a lot of people don't even know the history of Ghana sports. People don't know the history of Ghana football. Even the FA. Where is your library?

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1: I said, football day, museum, ho. I'm going to show you a rich quarter. Seven seniors started bubble, say, where's the fee? We have to say, as a general, 151 goals. The whole black star down, a sense of missing on our more goals. Welcome, what's six? Now we are saying, chess got a moment. It was a good call. Now, call welcome, me and Waba. Welcome, Qatar. What's our aqua, US? Won't you come on to say, you're quiet, Jessica? Sicaniano, young family, me, Zom, and moi. Welcome to a beam, Zom, my. It's not coming to do. And I wouldn't do you now, we are man of justice, sir. Mepato, my cat, me doing comobi, and come on in Timmy, intermediate, Miss Amity. Made a CP for opportunity, made a manato. Based on work, a credit to me, no. But to us, I say, the conscience, the matter, I say, Menya, papa. Nanka that to all nobly, Nanka be a coup. But I know that's it all. Obeguswa to us, our copy, sir, a be I for a beginning. Because then a fumama. And then the passport, I am my bray. Okoha, no baha, no jepe, no corner by intin on the crane assa. And see, Senya Koma, now shave you do not. Na o se ne te bia na ta na se nkompo na na komde no
2: no o ten crime po no
1: yes
2: so ma fa ta de na
1: yes
2: na tumu se komde no
1: oh na se ta na se ne ko na
2: na za ta na ne big anyina yi
1: what you say enti se o be so amafo jiudi a
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3: honest man so bi o no kwafo do but the onion of Quaffon, Jeff the Oaken, one young Kukudun Cassa, and not in a brunny be beneath
2: only, and what does on.
3: But also, we say, be an oil young ass at that time. Said if be a wood in that tea, if you know we hurry a young, because I check a cra, oh, but Ningin and Mudron, Papa, or rest are you
2: in a crown? I would dehydrate,
1: yeah, dear,
2: would be a own in an ochi,
1: ochi, ochi.
3: It's nice, eh, dear,
2: no, son, no, no, son, no,
3: no craning in answer, don't papa, we were to we. Ah, we're different, Jeff. Wamming, where about couldn't we now?
1: Nigel, I'm not better, I'm for ya. Accreditations, accreditation, what is it?
3: Accreditation, I am, is
2: it? Obi Chafo to Keke Bion and Nam Namwa, photo look on channel for 2-3 years. No accreditation. No whole big sports personalities in Greb.
3: So, well,
2: this is the reason. As a swag step, it do maybe an ama, my boss, Kwame Bo.
1: Yeah,
2: now you're a corner man, ma, you're a nipple book, and they do Kwame Swan, my yipple book.
3: And by no sooner do, baby, I don't yam, be a crack a crack.
2: Once a minister becomes a mama swag ticket,
1: yeah,
2: for walk up. Kwame Dimri Kabekans, mama swag ticket,
1: yeah.
2: Kwame Sa no more, two miracle,
3: yes.
2: I'm plans to swag for no man will be a shelly. Take it be no the mass swag.
3: So the minister lied on that.
2: Mrs. Swag for no some way bigger. Mun chake mo platform no so regions now also no. Mun chake a mudu say even kumasi mudu say any accreditation.
1: Yeah.
2: Na chake region no, I umuny accreditation no. Se munhua, mun famuwa jino was swag kuno. God be a mouse a muji duswo e kuna so dusun kwana muji woho. Kumasi platform no. Do some kwa de bia we up to ya say and I we up to ya say and I wake kware and no ma be away here.
1: I say can
2: yeah mubi no nyamia dumbe bia ya jumana gruno. A dear be away accreditation ye dear face crabbe rao and ya accreditation ye dear be rao. But be a wa a fen was tati a juman tia process in ya juma. Oh yeah sa dia no wadi ako. And it's accreditation nani apply na deserve from Angela Mon Famano. Mauko apply no free a ye o FM or boise a mon famano. Do wa a ye do ya pa ewo yi me ame wo fa yi ayi ekonongo me ame wo fa kwame animadu antwi honorable station duapa momfama no no no so nkononko nkoye adwuma na me yam adwen se mo omu influence fifa
1: kwankrafo ko a what is it
3: accreditation ya ene se
2: obi twa photo keke bio ne nam ho a photo no kwa ontwa

0: for 2-3 years. 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
0: well, this is the reason. 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
2: Yeah.
0: Yeah now your kono ma no ma, ye nyiprebo kwa be du kwamna so an ma yiprebo kwa.
1: Ebe no so ye du baabi adon ya no me ye kwan kakra.
0: Once a minister be cancel mo ma swag ticket.
2: Yeah.
0: For work up. Kwamna dimri ka be cancel mo ma swag ticket
2: here.
0: Kwamna say no me bo wa tu mri ka wo mo na
1: yes. Yes.
0: I'm plan so swag for no ma mo bia shelly. Ticket bia no me ma swag.
1: So the minister here. Lied on that.
0: Me say swag for no mo say mo ya bigger. Mo check mo platform no so regions na also no. Mun check a mududuo say even Kumasi mududuo say any accreditation.
2: Yeah.
0: Na check region no, a omunya accreditation no. Se mun hu a, mun fa mun hu adwene wo swag ku no ho. Goda bia me wuse muji deuce wo eku ne so deuce nko ana mo jiji wo ho. 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Eno ma bi owo ahia.
2: Ah, say kana.
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1: don uye sa you don't know what you are doing enti de be kan say please with all due respect don se keto kreku o keto kreku eye obi adon. If Upper Ghana football year, don't two terms, which is 8 years. I don't. She said, 33 million and 34 million. No man paying grandma is in 8 years. The old booty part 34 million. I'm a mu. Your money two terms. Now, the other who you are get, who see your mouth two terms, won't be nay. This is a mama who come. And you're greediness, sir. And the other show. What's the way you're 4 years? What the fan say? Oh, by now, and your man won your money so. Don't what's any another four? What I told you want to do? But Ningina Muno, and Sansa, dear be a dog, baby. Bow, a true baby, I'll be in the life around the abbey. Ubetu Munyanwea. Well, Randy Mustati say, Omo rough football, my football. Ebian I catching your football. Now, Okasa, Randy Munyanidin. Which I had, you know. Much warma, where are Munyan Mumia football? No rough football. 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
0: nani eh sanka wo ye yikura betanya ye
3: ya
0: maho ai eh mami nani kasa
3: yes
0: kasa mento ne o kasa no ne hia
3: ye harry in some or none to jata mana o yes entuni no me sure say about this time century mo jato
4: still no
3: entuni o jato
0: o na say as media
3: say nin some or no akan ne de
0: don
3: ko yo bi a o ye honest ya about this time, no, cause I don't. Can someone walk kind and keep being who say no man say AC now a part of Kent administration. So, as we just say, as journalists, would me come in who normal be a enquiry or my gun? I say, I blood the F funny and enquiry. I will come as him now by any part our ministry. And I say, F you, but with the same person, why do you want Casabim? No more cast a case a basson, but couldn't you about. In almost 7 years of Kent administration, there's a woman on Canicre. Don Henry on Canicre. The queer friend of Crenno on Cabby. And Sanya King, Ubedi Kent Machia. Now Christ said, don't be a BNS or DHD because so Casa O Cassette your moi. Don, I said, O Quenching. Your chromacy. Now let Grusa, Ebekan, send me say almost on first half being family. Yan fellow Janko Court. Yan trailer manager Grusa, BBNC, director manager Grusa, the team Eco Division 1.

0: Die si ya no, aladi kasa se, obi freno, se, si ka waje no, on for half, en fanto account we mu. 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

0: 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You could hire the guy your neighbor recommended, but I'm pretty sure that's just his cousin. Do we know if he's licensed, or does he just own a ladder?
1: 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Thumbtack. 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
3: 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To Miss Sir Balfour say, oh, now on Sennish Nehino.
2: Because I don't know, I didn't still have one cause one for when young to my debit and I reduce.
3: Oh, me call an hour twice. A man and a crano, a ye will be kind, won't say, oh, here Nanka, on so to near maybe. Nanka means sent to me, Kemisika. But to an indipa crona, yeah, hide and seat, a man.
2: I was for an idea, a year knee, and in common knee, and year dee. Recordings be below her. What was one man better say? One ten and can't. Your babble to also, and I am fan and I'm phoning aunt or so, and any yama who do be. Yampe will do some pampers, so until an empty Jane, a chance and honey. Yes, sir.
3: Opinion, media, my man, week we are here.
2: Week we are the house, maybe you.
3: So, no, dear, no, or no, Ule vese wako yu biya juma Eye suri ya njani sao Eye yewe ye buwa kwenta adekshin ya nanki yucheka Basi se busu minu suni
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0: 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From Nana K. Our Angel FM. 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
5: 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Ye pay ye face painting. Fun games, bounce. Castles, train rides, and near group P. And K. and Maddie Kitswebia, and Maye or How Kessie, and Medawa Bofraso, Nwakasemi Huyanka, Kaise, Swiss School Asafo Buachi Specialist Hospital Kids Ferno, and yes, Saturday, 25th July 2026, and 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
2: Ghana Fway
3: Franco
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3: agent woman yopo
2: CCTV cameras any the all clear
3: I be you know that
2: so but mobile phones this is iPhones Infinix Nokia Samsung any the kika hon anyone says we see na
3: Franco
2: in our binya the papa ne border form say Tim Franco air conditioners every 1.5 adequacy 2.5 horsepower sounds the Franco TV every 32 adequacy 85 inches Franco SSO tabletop double decker and the chest freezers and change in a mahoden kwa she franco kwaba tabia benwo name of head office ewada braka one in roxy cinema ne die nebre friend 0246422338 in a 0555939311 franco electrical appliances 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
6: obuten tim no no to say the what do
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7: se obi a wode de yo koy our pharmacies and herbal shops. 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
6: Angel Rock Mixture. 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
17: I won't say you go for a issue release be about. In fact, it's a disgrace to our democracy. It's a disgrace to Iyoko as an institution. Sabi, South politics are NDC 4 years. Assembly bad, then you want to be there to Abontin just to paint a different picture. Sabi, they should go above that. No matter what I say, Sabi, baby, a man, you know, Sabi now grow and it's so much. As the brand here, I'm going to say, Crater Moa, more castle, Sabi, Wapoji Sika, Warrior Fan, you know. What has that got to do with miracles at Wajib?

Yes, time check in the studios of Angel 96.1. It's 60 minutes after the hour 2. And your favorite political program, The Platform, is airborne.

Afei so Kwame Adokofo enso so e celebrate ni birthday and Mr. Kwame Adokofo or ye 86 years today. Afei Charles Asampon Taylor, formerly of Accra House of Folk, Kumasi Asante Kotoko, Olympics, and Osai 44 years.

Can you make us some more about the miracles about your story? What is the update on miracles about your story? Concerning the cleanup exercise, no GAB are condemning Teresa Wuni's conduct towards the car bank staff. And there's this development, Krampua HSF, forcing citizens to join cleanup exercise, and illegal without the bylaw backing. You better share the state after the cleanup. And then I question upon my report. Sir, baby, are you cleaning up? No, everyone, it's me as a sending you now. Supreme Court suspends enforcement of ruling restoring GN Savings License. Now, you know, GN Savings License, and as a GN Bank, about to stay. But Supreme Court are suspending them. You better come over, baby. The Driver and Vehicle License Authority has announced plans to replace all vehicle number plates in Ghana within 2 years. I started that bang. Time bang now. Your best chance here are rolling it out. You better hunkum obebre. King Zuba's KMA almost assassia by Yentijai. Almost still now. Demolition exercise. Ewo Asafo Interchange. A idea Bekoso on July 17. Details at the same. Yeah, certainly. There's a many more. Any idea, bro, on your favorite political show? The platform will bet me from Captain Morgan. But then Francois is in the house. Dr. Francis Adumakon is in the house. Or you're already seated. And then Betty Chenkomo. Nana in Koton Koton here, Francois.

0: Okay, Maminda sister Kidi Glamo Fwase. 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Okoha, your pregnancy list, baby items, back to school items, children clothing, shoes and accessories. 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Aye very simple so beti me baby baako. 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Then, yeah, turn property be. And now, I can't want some show. And now, we're new agent for some. And then, yes, I'll be out of flow be. Now, my budget 10%. What did you? Number nine, the baby, no. I direct. Oh, free, if you run and answer their property, no. I need the upper, no. And now, I need the train, come on. Now, a complete story building. It's available at a Jisu Besiase. Now, our big warehouse and a 3+ of land with lease and all the necessary documents. So, it's a home. Send a medical card on a Jisu Besiase. Into the number way. Offer an also agent. Nothing or do quite fear around her. And Tiasie. For number way 020-9644-611. 020-9644-611. Now, if you are not in the Dinkomo directly. Now, Mekwaba. Now, may you know quick, may you want to tell medical cash or say, Dr. Francis Adumakon, are you already seated? No, you're seated, Nadia. Say, now, you name Dr. Francis Adumakon Francois. What's not said that? But may you come in Hoka Krabi. Now, may Dinkomo Kakrao studio. Now, may the last show for Abonkomo. Page 4, Mama Kwaba.
1: Yeah, Joe, so far.
0: Na, Bibia Boko, dear.
1: Namiadum, your holding. I'm on swear.
0: Oh, Namiadum, over to you, the Bibia Eboko, pa.
1: So, thank you, Raddy.
0: Yes. It's in the last show for now, Mato Ayayo Hanalan. Last show. Who's a, say, your show movie? Not your car, but last show. I'm saying, we need a last show, but your show movie, and paint people, they say, hey, last show. Last show, you've been who say, you've been who say, we're a killer, and I say, we're a jack. And that's on it here. Okay. Into BON Agro Limited.
1: Yeah, Bon.
0: Bon Agro Limited. Fantastic. And I'm with the last show about Jamaica. Yes. Now, my shame on Tadin and Ned, the Mudican, they trem me. Our receptions, no one. That means, I did not wash it.
1: I did not wash it.
0: Bibia, I can't buy last show, dear. So, what say we? I'm a Ghanaian, I'm a Ghanaian, I'm a Ghanaian. Yes, I'm a
1: Ghanaian.
0: Uh-huh. Mama Kwaba, Mummy and Timon come from last show.
1: Yo, minia, me fa kwenye so atiao na matia Angel FM atiefo nyina ene Born Agro ene last show adofo nyina awiai ayeboko na ayasemde na yede nam Born Agro de de oni Born Agro bia de mse ebakua eho aka de enura hodo bia de yakua
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1: ne ko da bia ma king kong
0: yes
1: na mbo mo no ye ba ma last show
0: okay
1: se obi a first time I watched it, because in the last show, said the idea. We fear none so consu, and tefre, and tetia, and they own unrented, I want your dank, or see a friend of Fura, Aja Bosono. Or last, I last show. Was a killer,
2: be last show.
0: That's right.
1: A year dry, I said that, aye. EPA, FDA approved. Now, my main carbona group was a kakra. A chill a quiet oak, Kumasi, a socore mampon.
0: Okay.
1: Na yedi adwuma ye office any warehouse e ho ne wo se ne medical kan enye nru nko a ne wo
0: Yeah.
1: Usa nso pe combine harvester and tractor. We dey afu na kesi mu a yaso ye na benya bi. Na adro we no based on research the complaints are man for edeba say ah me wo ayi enso nkosu ntefra maji me nkomia boso maji me sofa ana me bedroom aboso me kitchen cabinet aboso.
0: Okay.
1: My trash and no bia mpempi no ya enu na onim 3 cities 5 cities wa tosa so spin na dia chana money that's what na mo.
0: Mona resistance to that.
1: Na ye ye sir research e adro we last show e ba dwaman so. Na we be bisa say adenti na mo bo ana say no bebre wo dwaman so a wo gidi say last show na ye. Last show na ye san say e adro ya say that aye purposely for public health and domestic use against insect pest.
0: Okay.
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0: Eh ba ana no say ana ana wo she wo de ye kra na ye so benya cold.
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0: 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Yes, Chris been a ball of fun in Antem. And the BT defender no. Aka seconds near pong. 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Bono Abedin Tantanoa Bradley Bakoba. This be your last opportunity to my France. Adakarim watching. Adakarim Nesudabi. Lucas Dini Bono Aboni Pakwan Taya through. 6 minutes. Aka seconds. Be a dubia numiansa. Yet to one quite today. Bono Kra Alele Blues of France. Last minute are dangerous. Bonu Kra Michael Olise to Osman Dembele Adakanim. Hey! Dembele was bad to the Kra. We are last chance for them Edema France. Refino Abanabem Ade of Fading Kanina Banaria. France 0, Spain 1. 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
1: Sugar, I think say coach Didier Deschamps any mistake, but Adia Kakra Louis de la Fonte and so a pick from Didier Deschamps and say on say France games are my ball from group stage to say omo awuamu wo semi final no omo midfield no e mo dupa but ne change Kakra coach Didier aye. 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Obe shootu 4 or 5, ama bakwa you go. 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
1: 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Enti na ma player no so to ne nine ne kokoshia. Enti ne se even baby na rep ni jina crown no hu a line
0: no. Line no eh.
1: Wo se mu back team ho. One and two no back wo se nkom team ho. So ho na de ma hu no se lami yamansa wan hwe yi a. Wo se abrofo no refs no se de mi hu kan se se player bi wo mu ne se wo ye good player wo mu a obi anyone ho a. Yana at times no more if he won a kakra. Nemo said he will see you know, much he started a naka efe, but a co base a vieno in Chichavichano Dawson.
0: Okay.
1: On Sabet 20 minutes to a first half, a ending of first half. On Safi no Timmy Manimo. Ya born back whom you be our no one who say yes, a jawadi, into Timmy Emma. So I won't say more referee protecting a dear. Nezoso no, I was say a quadano or DBB canny player who sha. On what time ye ye say nessa person nipa bambi and crantem ramunia dia dia ye baby be at your
0: home.
1: Oh, yeah. Bob bon enemy no nature, my wa ukofi at the chamber who say, Ejawum, and into no on Fabi bisa a crank canaino, and who send you bet me a doja and also be saving hooker class with me, yes, animana, Jack Bernac, I a crown bobo border question pa. Nemo reference no, sir penalties, a reference penalty or jay, dear. To be frank. Because a penalty and a tro.
0: Nelson, and your penalty, mom,
1: and your penalty, mammy, and I'm because a Nelson, a beer, once a woman, a new, and never be a war or football rules, no, and then never be on my obey your own. Once a woman, ya, one crank of it, a crano, want me, and one to man convince, no, and tea, ja, and a gun has a account, so one account, of course, only name near a woman into 1 year, bet to me, any dear. To me, there any penalty. 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
0: Okay. 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
0: 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One more and our first toss me, one more Bodema, Alele Blues of France. Two substitution, Maxine Selekwa and Kony Manu and Abe Remu Abeyi William Salibane Adra Rabio Afra gave him Edema Omanity and the Alele Blues of France Oko Omea Ferris Pensua Unai Simon goalkeeper Mark Kukurela Emric Laporte Pao Kubasi Pedro Polo, Rodrigo Cascante, Fabien Roos, Alex Bina, Danny Omo, Lami Yama, and then Mark Oyarzabal. Wamo Eguswa, Ebordema, the Spanish national team. Wamo Shasero Bien, Wafra Kensirim. And no substitution for the Spanish national team, but of course, two substitution. And Didier Dissam, Aya Edema, Alele Blues of France. The scoreline still remains France 0, Spain 1. France 0, Spain 1. Into 96.1. Boni a chance, man. France, Spain, SDB. Lami Yama. Glorious opportunity, Nessai, offside. Bono Aya, offside against Lami Yama. Only four of Spain's last 16 games saw both teams score. Only four of Spain's last 16 games saw both teams score. The last 16 games are Spain for our ball. Emu and nine per four games out of 16 and both teams to score. EPMU. Metre Spain for a go. Emma, the opponent, and to say go. Inti Usia Spina. So be so good yet no edepa. Makato sa this year's World Cup I also about semifinals and a only one team. Only one game. And I Spain for a boy. Both teams to score. Spain for three games our knockout stages. Omo Biafra Boan Tomatrim. Omo ba run of 32. And also Omo boy no Oman Kwansidi go. Omo ko run of 16. Oman Kwansidi go. The only game Oman Kwansidi go was in the quarterfinals against Belgium. Oman Kwansidi won 2-1. And I'm the qualify and then. Over semi-final game. Into Osa Austria 3-0 in run of 32. Osa Portugal 1-0 and a quarterfinals winning 2-1. Into 3-2-5 games or consider just one goal. And then the sixth game Obonie on consider goal. Into Spain, Omea strong. Into my catch us last 16 games. Only four, and I have both team to score. And the record met my break, and I said, Ome Kuswa, I maintain Omo unbeaten, and it is a goal, sir, and Tomo Net. Bono Ekra, Diot Opamecano for Alele Blues, Opia Kuman, Gok by Mac Mayong, Mac Apedas in Sema by Santa Sanke Trekorium, Rodri Cascanta Pim, Edia Tun Tenten or Locati, Mac Kukurela. Next boy in the country, Chomani. We really throw them out, Alele Blue. We want to go in Tempasso. Bonucra, Diet Opamecano for France. Or Pierre Coma, Mac Mayon, the goalkeeper. On also, Jamie Nakoma, Maxi Likua. We Jay Patim, the Bonassim. Bonucra, Menu Kone. Menu Kone, Edibon Nakoma, Ninia, Opamecano. 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Pedro Ruiz or beating Maka, Spain for the Dimica Corps, or the Bona Betre, Cascante, or said J. Pass Limdema, Pedro, a Jemudema, a Nunia, Danny Omu, Watra Santa Circle, Aka Cabro Ra, France Vadakarim, or the Bona Tun Tantanoa, Alex Bina, Bosso, Nesdebi, Juskunda, Blocky Bono, France Fana Swansi, Bonuka, Rodri Cascante, or Pudako, France Vadakarim, or Mapima Fuo, Born in Say. Bwana Gusakra, Spain from Renton, Pedro Polu, Pedro, Wajemo, Danny Omu, a chance for Spain! Goal! Spain Fuato, Tedia Tosumianu, Womati France for it, Womati Omuti, oh my goodness! France for some reason, I am disappointed. Oh. Pedro Polo with a second goal for Spain. France 0, Spain 2. Oh, my goodness. Rudy.
2: Suka, France guys, you know, are working on the pitch. Because Oshé Senior, Spain, a good game now. The likes of Rodri. Danny Omo, and then, me name is Danny Omo, box to box, in the midfield, no, or you good sir. At time, na me huni sa se or ye player no one mere, although it will be to me aje boa passi. But Oshe Lamia ma cry now be a huni se say spin e ba babe bo boa. Lamia man ubi abeshe se ubi to me aje boy jina so a passi ba ene omu aye exceptional e wo game no more. Before say ye beba second half no na me di twamani hu nkomo e na rabiu didi di sample hu ni say rabiu modern mono e wo form we in film but yes still twamani game na obon e no an na mso ma Real Madrid this season and our last season e twam no o mo ntimi am performing manu kwene so aba but yes still o mo ntimi match Spain guys no o mo ko two attack. And me ni say France a bit to me and even a goal because they adore two door even Ulisse Krana from group stage Ubia Bonidini Ulisse She Dembele or Jeboa obit me BT either two or three players. Now if you were here in the strikers, Mbappe and Nase Dembele to me and your goal no and Ulisse and so on to me a move. Game or not a bit to me a quack or Spain game. Senior na Dodo can say France be winning. No. Luis de la Fuente a surprise the whole world. Say ye ka etima obetumi akofanasa. I think say Spain one of them. Although say Argentina any England and mama boy. But kakra yahwe 60th minute in idea. Spain guys no etumi a surprise e pa. Even though kra no Oyazabel game no on boy biasa but Spain midfield no aboy Juma pa 3 but I think
0: go that's David hey France funny etio mutisano Bonia offside enka ejna dia enka Lamia man 4th goal at this year's World Cup any Lamia ma Nico Ntimanyina Rafia flag offside. Scoreline still remains France 0 Spain 2. France 0 Spain 2. Bonucra Unai Simon Gokpadema Spain na set up penalty denten. Bonaco Trace contain Rafina di throw. Yeah to the tier Spain national team no. Bono Opia Bono ma Lamia ma no. Lami taking the composure here, pa. And we planted towards them. Then so assistant ref one say, Bonia offside in Tian Tuoso. Bonia offside anti Yeti Mianina, Ama Gonanina. Bonia crowd France national team. France and the crowd born of Pierre Bonaton Tentenwa, Nankosha, Juice Kunde, Nansu Bona Trans the content. Enti referee throw at the tier Alele Blues of France Didier de Samasoin se papa Benenso ni record e kutana no ten 3 consecutive semi-finals waya de pa the last 2 year wako finals mienu o win back in 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for the Spanish national team when the club on ku and collected. What boy new coach today? Emric Laporte na boy mechanicsa. Nenso boy dia prepare France forte. Final pass no I intercepted. Spain rented that they were pia to line so. Boy new coach Alex Bina our line so with my beating Makana. Alex the boy new coach today. What dia pass him? Rodri Cascanta fa. What boy na koma Dani Olmo. Daniel Jansen for fair. What pia pass na to line so. Pedro Polo and a boy mechanicsa. The Spanish national team Peru. What a bona to line so Lamiyama back flick or flicky bona quetre at the corner nimsa bona sabedia tribium Lamiyama spin for the crab one a pa into Shoma, I say very, very careful. Where Pierre Bono Quatre, or the Bona Quakuma defender, Pau Kubasi, keeper Unai Simwate, or also the Kuma Laporte, Laporte to Simon, Simon appears him. Oh, nice play. France Fono, Etri Cabetti Bono, Bono Ekra, Abrantia, Lucas Dini, or the Bona Ton Tantano are locating the captain. 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Bonasa deflected Conte corner beam. 65 minutes into 96.1. FIFA World Cup commentary 2026. We are semi final one. France 0, Spain 2. Corner kick or Pedro Quadra Canenso. Two money or corner team. 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Olise 110 with my in swing and Olise against Polo. What you passing him? Bonuka Dwe. Watch it. What beat it? What bossot? Hey. Bona Sababiem. Katani Yadros from France for Femo. And I saw Masuya, Omania Bre, Opeda, where you keep a besom. Keep a besom, Sansa, Air for Pa. 68 minutes. Dear Kani Janetina. France fans are saying parley pressure. Michael Olise and a bona mechanic, sir. A bona tete and tete call. Right side of attack. When you're signing Kylian Mbappe. Adakanim and so offside. Kylian Mbappe born here offside. Line two a flag offside. The Frank and it's a line two Frank and it's a who say pop, pop, pop, pop, pop, pop. Born here offside. France. And that's my come you know I'm going to be in Timubaku cry. And when did you France for them? Now, so we are can see more day. France for the FIFA World Cup and Premier New. Spear Jimmy Bakun to Bia Jimmy Pay. Obia or history, we can see him. Bono Ekra. Omen it here, they spin. Fabien. What a boy in the Kwakuma. Defender Laporte Nanko Pefawa na said ye ujina so chanyan the ref said that be play one Laporte and a boy in the crano Osia kind of Manchester City, Yaka Bratima Quantum, and all ye Juice Kunde Akodin Samone Kunde Akodin Samone, Alex Bina and Yakanato from Sano, and to reference for the ma Spain, Ranten or Santa Second Tower, Juice Kunde, Siakama FC Barcelona, and all the more World Cup Asia, Obama de Pa. It's Russia, the NSA. Spin for aqua finals no akobo omo twen nyame admetina Argentina ni England, three lines of England. Okay, sir, Madrid is a say go say go now din say no ni against England enti omo pe date crowd ada after say sa incident this year no nyame admetina date ni baso Argentina against England na do person ye no ya me hwe to betini a. Now, I want to use the next day. Argentina is a co-finance for the second time. A move at the par. Winnie, Mammy 102 be now, young quay. 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For 102 be to that, young
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1: Angel. Ogusa with the Angel 96.1. 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Aye the fire prophetess mama vic ne telephone number. And two fra anua and umbedun kumo so. Both on and Nanka should be a basso. 0242 789 905. And Tisana Bakrona off and on radio nina and one offre now the fire prophetess Edin Kumo and to you but see me foul na Edin Kumo Angel Casafidiaso. Okay, Waba. Hello? 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
1: 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Okay. 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
1: 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Okay, hello.
4: Hello,
1: my radio nunko from wada roma.
4: Hello.
1: Hello.
4: Hello.
1: About your team, Inka?
4: I'm a Tonka.
1: What are you, my friend? How are you, sir?
4: I'm a show, Miss. I'm a Demihan Pipo.
1: But you're a father, who?
4: A sophomore, me instrumentalist power, me instrumentalist, and so Uduko settlement to me, sorry. I did some one, me a scritty. Look at some of the crowd, we give this and come into Mihan Pipo part of Massacre. The instrumentals was the be home from Mr. Asophos. I do said that meant to be called.
1: Okay, Madame, okay, suffering. Okay, suffering.
4: Because I fear by Bantama.
1: Oh, say with the hey, a tune in BB. No, but now, what fan wrong?
4: Aye.
1: A fair prophetess and telephone number. Obapon run to ya or point ya fern. Now, Mundukumo, why?
4: Matthew, you open that.
1: Okay, now on Buapa. Yes, I dear. Oh, yeah, sir. A man, you know, you're back home.
4: Hi, Grandpa.
1: Okay, me, that's a parmina. All right. Hello?
5: Yeah.
1: Mommy?
5: Yeah, good day.
1: Even though.
5: But you're fresh at that month. But
1: you're
5: not going to
1: be able to get a new phone. And you're going to be who tell me? Dobey and said, I was so twanamon. You are quaint chamber on my and your phone so, and I said, radio so. O quan in Chenya, na Martinas 101. No rum, wapra bomu, soon sumu, a busumu, Babel shas a free, Babi awati, a 1 minina, a boko soon sumu, no asher, dear a hawa, anti, a mabra bonu timuko any mono. 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Sa so na Friday aye all night e be share say anadwo no du. 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Obetima frɛ 0242 789905. And one I made the fair for. Sound number corner. And as of my muhiana or befre, na madukumo, and the personal telephone number, and I made the amount. And here 0242 789905. Okay, my man said, Mefo, we are. Hello.
6: Hello?
1: Yes, sir.
6: What is that?
1: Now go proud of the moon, I swear.
6: I'm
1: going to go. Yari? Oh, Yari? Yeah, dear, baby, what are you doing? Now, what hospital there?
6: Hey,
1: my doctor, this side.
6: I'm quite up.
1: Then tell me, besides, and said, Sir Ozaria, I said, we can call hospital first. And Sana said, be a doctor and Timia, and ya, Susu Mudiano, Naminipa, Adi, Aquanchi, Akanamo, and Tiwoka Safrihe.
6: Masi,
1: I did about number now, Afano, as of my telephone number. No, do you have a pong freno? No, Mundukumo, no one share, and more betting me that wow. Now, dear Dennis, sir, so for mammy, I am nurse. We are for my nurse. Now we are bound to be near where nurse in the camera. I tell you, I'm here to manti, ana nurse wo gya to no mo enti se wo kona nima e ya 2 in 1 ana wo de ko enti a point ya afre no na mu din ko mo why number we are okay we that's it yo hello oh anti mi nyina so hello hello
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1: Say spiritual no ene ya de ene nam. 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
0: 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And Faber and Shawani and Faber, Brasa, the last building they were here. 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
1: Mate, well, until number no, my own man for a frapper, and Chebia, so for my man Cassa, and the moon a betting comor, and
2: 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0204 2 78 9 9 0 5 0204 2 78 9 9 0 5 0204 2 78 9 9 0 5 0204 2 78 9 9 0 5 0204 2 78 9 9 0 5 0204 2 78 9 9 0 5 0204 2 78 9 9 0 5 0204 2 78 9 9 0 5 0204 2 78 9 9 0 5 0204 2 78 9 9 0 5 0204 2 78 9 9 0 5 0204 2 78 9 9 0 5 0204 2 78 9 9 0 5 0204 2 78 9 9 0 5 0204
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